is full of sunken ships. 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

0: Well, I thought is, why don't they have like a good news station? If there was a hip station, it would have good news. It would get on and like I say, hi, Freddie Wilson found $1,000 today in a paper bag, and the fuzz said, keep it, Freddie, it's groovy, man. It's groovy.
1: It's called horror movies. 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

0: mop at the haunted house. 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

0: It don't have to be no funky ghetto street job for the foot tracks of the monster to be found. And it don't have to be no black child whose mind is weak for the monster to jump on him and get him down.
1: Down, down, down.
0: We hear the SOS.

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That's the word. 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

How to see ghosts or surely bring them to you. This part of the book is for children who were born in the morning or around lunchtime. If you were born at midnight, some say just at twilight, you were probably born with the gift of being able to see ghosts and other spirits and don't have to be told how. Of course, all cats, dogs, horses, and roosters can see ghosts, but lots of people cannot see ghosts, even though they can usually hear them. And lots of people don't believe in ghosts because they say they never saw one. So anyone who wants to see a ghost, here's how. If you really mean it, if you really want to see a ghost, go walk around a grave 12 times backward, and the ghost will rise and ask you what you want. Some people say that just walking around the grave will raise the ghost, and some say you have to do it backward 12 times. Or if you want to summon some one particular ghost, go to his grave at night and call him by name. He will rise and tell you what you want to know. Some ghosts can be summoned by music. If you sing or play some piece of music or some special musical instrument that someone loved, especially during life, the ghost will come to see you. Some people say that you can raise a ghost by whistling. You might, and you might not. It has happened. Once a man was walking along a road at night, whistling some tune, and a ghost fell into step beside him, whistling the same tune. You can call back some loved ghost by too much grief and weeping. Almost any ghost will come back to comfort those they love and stop their weeping. The poor souls cannot rest if you weep too much. They will come back and beg you to let them rest. You can become a ghost seer by looking in through a hole in a coffin. This is especially true in some far northern countries, like Lithuania, for instance, where people leave little windows in the coffin so the dead can see out. You can see ghosts and spirits by peering at them from between a dog's ears. It is well known that dogs can see ghosts. So if you look steadily from between a dog's ears in the direction the dog is looking, you will see the same ghost he sees. You can see ghosts sometimes if you gaze steadily through a ring. If you look through a keyhole, you'll either see a ghost or the devil. In fact, there's no telling what you might see. Better not. Just say you aren't scared. Just say how brave and nonchalant you'd be if you ever saw a ghost, and see what happens.

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Just hop in your Woody and

This wolfman takes his bath inside a grave over Zombie Hill, always making for the kill. For weekend blast, this cat's the worst, racing John, Paul, George, and Ringo in a suit of purse. But the beast got beat and he howled and cried. So if he says he won, you know he lied. 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
1: 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All six souls unfaithful. 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
0: You will cringe as the demented doctor experiments with a girl's trusting innocence. 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

the night, about 12 o'clock, I thought I'd go downstairs just to check the lock. 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I swear they were spooks, spooks, spooks. 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The first spook spoke and I heard him speak. 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Raise our spirits up." 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

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But next time when you wail, see here, you make it loud and clear. 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But you look awful cute tonight. In fact, you look

Number three. Number two. Number one. This is Halloween Hit Radio. The scary. The radio.

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It gets up and kills. 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

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Carry on. I got an alternative. Let's get into the whirly bird here. Find us an island someplace, get juiced up, and spend what time we got soaking up some sunshine. How's that?

is Halloween. Tonight is Halloween. Tonight is Halloween. Tonight is Halloween.

Scarce flight is not this, the first flight is not this, the first flight is not this, the first flight is not this, the first flight is not this, the first flight is not this, the first flight is not this, the first flight is not this, the first flight is not this, the first flight is not this, the first flight is not this, the first flight is not this, the first flight is not this, the first flight is not this, the first flight is not this, the first flight is not this, the first flight is not this, the first flight is not this, the first flight is not this, the first flight is not this, the first flight is not this, the first flight is not this, the first flight is not this, the first flight is not this, the first flight is not this, the first flight is not this, the first flight is not this, the first flight is not this, the first flight is not this, the first flight is not this, the first flight is not this, the first flight is not this, the first flight is not this, the first flight is not this, the first flight is not this, the first flight is not this, the first flight is not this, the first flight is not this, the first flight is not this, the first flight is not this, the first flight is not this, the first flight is not this, the first flight is not this, the first flight is not this, the first flight is not this, the first flight is not this, the first flight is not this,

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The Scary, the Radio.

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0: Good evening, everybody, and welcome to the 213th annual Halloween extravaganza right here, taking place in the famous Jack-O-Lantern Junction nightclub. Oh, what a lively audience. Okay, I will do my dance. Oh, you like that little dance, don't you? It's the Halloween stomp. Well, I gotta go now because other acts are going to be coming on. Bye-bye.
1: And here's what we've been waiting for all night, ladies and gentlemen. Come on.
0: Excuse me, I think that we have a little applause now for that little guy. 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Oh, you see, come on, let's see it. 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Ah, he's trying to upstage me, eh? 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All of you, you're a wonderful audience. Wonderful. Thank you.
1: Now, don't go anywhere, folks. We have a lot more Halloween treats coming right up. Some great songs.

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1: Did y'all hear something? 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

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You're joking. You're joking. I can't believe my eyes. You're joking me. You gotta be. This can't be the right guy. He's ancient. He's ugly. I don't know which is worse. I might just split a seam now if I don't die laughing first. Mr. Oogie Boogie says there's trouble close at hand.

0: is Santa Claus, Dad, a little spy. Now, or you must face the dire consequences. The children are expecting me, so please come to your senses.
1: Ah, you're joking! You're joking! I can't believe my ears! Would someone shot this fella? I'm drowning in my tears. It's funny! I'm laughing!
0: You really are too much. And now, with your permission, I'm going to do my stuff.
2: Well, what are you going to do?
0: I'm going to do the best I can.

0: I must confess, with lives on the line. Not mine, of course, but yours, oh boy. Now let it be just fine.
1: Release me fast, or you will have to answer for this heinous act.
0: Oh, brother, you're something. You put me in a spin. You aren't comprehending the position that you're in. It's hopeless. You're finished. You haven't got a prayer. 'Cause I'm Mr. Oogie Boogie, and you ain't going

And our poor little baby, she fell hard and fast when her daddy said no. She just couldn't cope, so our lovers came up with a plan to elope.

And then, baby, everything went black. 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Her jewels were missing and her heart was bust.

0: 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At the tone, please record your message. When you have finished recording, you may hang up or press 1 for more options.
1: Hey, I know you probably don't want to talk to me right now, but I just wanted to see how you were doing. Your posts are starting to

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0: I know. Sorry. What do you have for dinner?
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0: Let's go!
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I'm gone and my nervous system numb. But in the dark, I finally missed the sun. Press that shit, witness the

Sacrifice, death, and the deathless, and the deathless, and the deathless, and the deathless, and the deathless, and the deathless, and the deathless, and the deathless, and the deathless, and the deathless, and the deathless, and the deathless, and the deathless, and the deathless, and the deathless, and the deathless, and the deathless, and the deathless, and the deathless, and the deathless, and the deathless, and the deathless, and the deathless, and the deathless, and the deathless, and the deathless, and the deathless, and the deathless, and the deathless, and the deathless, and the deathless, and the deathless, and the deathless, and the deathless, and the deathless, and the deathless, and the deathless, and the deathless, and the deathless, and the deathless, and the deathless, and the deathless, and the deathless, and the deathless, and the deathless, and the deathless, and the deathless, and the deathless, and the deathless, and the deathless, and the deathless, and the deathless, and the deathless, and the deathless, and the deathless, and the deathless, and the deathless, and the deathless, and the deathless, and the deathless, and the deathless, and the de

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Like, jeez, let me go put on my cleats. 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Perry like Bon Appetit. 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I'm ghost, iller than most. I've been behind the scenes, I've been watching the ropes. 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When I wanna grow, I listen to Hove. 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Play this shit in the club for me. 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

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Remember, he's the one you wanted to bait. He brought you happiness and cheer and wished you a Merry Christmas and a Happy New Year. Now, wait a minute, Mommy. What did you think of Santa? Mommy done told me when I was in Band-Aid that he was the greatest.

Hi, kids. This is Ken Motti, and I'm here to tell you of a grave Gold Stars Halloween tale. Well, it's more of a cautionary tale than anything, but beware. Don't let it fool you, or it just might scare the living bejeebus right out of you. Don't say I didn't warn you.

0: vampire. 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As tragedy forever mars her loveliness, leaving her to face a world of terror.
1: I give you my word that I will restore your face, restore all your beauty.
0: You will cringe as the demented doctor experiments with a girl's trusting innocence. But to possess the living miracle wrought by his twisted genius, he must forever sacrifice his soul to the cunning gods of evil.
2: I'll transplant directly from another human being.
0: A mad creature born of the atomic age, now shackled to a world of rotting bodies and violent death. A sadist, a criminal, a depraved animal, more ferocious than Jekyll, more monstrous than Frankenstein, more bloody than Dracula.
2: Fire a volley through the window pane.
0: You will gasp as lust and madness stalk the dark and screaming night in Atom Age.

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It got it, but it was empty, so it cried a plenty. I wondered what to do. I didn't know what to think, so I got a drink. And then I showed it something that was round. 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
1: How did you do, Mr. Devil? Wow, Mr. Devil, it's awful hot down here. May I please have a glass of ice water? Is that on your menu?

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I hit it. I know it. Nothing happened. It just kept coming at me, making a noise like a cat. Captain, it was awful. You could have seen those hands and those eyes. Captain, you've got to do something about it. You've got to.

0: They come from the bowels of hell, a transformed race of walking dead, zombies guided by a master plan for complete domination of the Earth. Plan 9 from outer space. Starring the most nightmarish cast ever, Bela Lugosi, the seductive Vampira, and Tor Johnson as the Walking Dead.
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2: I can't get it, it's jammed!
1: Stop him, you fool!
0: Bullets bounce off their bodies. Rockets, missiles, jets cannot stop their death ship. What earthly power can stop this terror? For a glimpse of things to come, see this blast of screen suspense. For it could be happening right now.

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The Radio.

wonderful kids. 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That is just my meat. 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

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I'm dry as a bone.

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0: And it used to be a pleasure to be mean.
2: But if children love that groaning from a box they call the juke,

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the difference of your weight now. 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I'm the wisdom and the out of the marathon. And when you're gone, you'll be nothing but a skeleton.

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1: You straighten out your thighs, then you blink your eyes.
2: Do it, the Frankenstein stomp.
1: Put your arms straight.

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1: You could use a buddy. Don't you want a pal? Yes, I do. Yes, I do. Girl, the way I see it, your daddy should be leaving and you should stick around and kill him.
2: What?
1: Nothing. So, Lydia, don't end yourself. Defend yourself. Daddy is the one you should maim. Together we'll exterminate. Assassinate!
2: No!
1: The finer points can wait, but first you gotta say...

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1: I don't know your name.
0: Well, I can't say it.
1: How about a game of charades?
0: Yes, let's play it.
1: Two words.
0: Right.
1: Second word.
0: Uh-huh.
1: Drink.
0: No.
1: Beverage.
0: No.
1: Wine.
0: No.
1: Juice.
0: Yes.
1: Okay, first word.
0: Okay.
1: Bug.
0: No.
1: Ant.
0: Close, but no.
1: Beetle.
0: Yes.
1: Beetle juice.
0: Wow, I'm impressed. And all you gotta do is say my name three times. Three times in a row. It must be spoken unbroken. Then

0: playing hardball, huh? You are tougher than you look.
1: Just want to make sure I know who I'm working with. Got any references?
2: Lydia, there you are!
3: Are you all right?
0: A-Dog, B-Town, my old pals!
3: You get away from her! Lydia, this is a dangerously unstable individual!
2: Beetlejuice is sexy!
3: Beetlejuice is smart!
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on the 21st day of the month of September, in an early year of a decade not too long before our own, the human race suddenly encountered a deadly threat to its very existence. And this terrifying enemy surfaced, as such enemies often do, in the seemingly most innocent and unlikely of places.

0: doggone bad intentions. 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
1: Hi, kids. This is Ken Motti, and I'm here to tell you of a grave Gold Stars Halloween tale. Well, it's more of a cautionary tale than anything, but beware. Don't let it fool you, or it just might scare the living bejeebus right out of you. 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

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This is Halloween Hit Radio. The scary. The radio.

0: I say, Sebastian, are you in bed? 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
0: Oh, well, never mind then. I don't want to tell you that your bedroom's supposed to be haunted. I don't suppose that'll worry you. Breakfast at 9, if you're allowed to eat any. 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
1: Oh, I say, look here. 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
0: In the haunted house.

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0: science hunts Amazon Gilman in the most astounding expedition of our time. As man continues his conquest of the unknown, daring underwater adventurers challenge the world's most treacherous waters to find the only living link with the beginning of time. Creature from the Black Lagoon, rising from the monstrous depths to astound and terrorize the world.
1: No!
0: Feel the frightening fury of a man-beast, aroused to strange emotions by its first sight of a woman. See underwater thrills never filmed before. Amazing underwater battles never dreamed of before. Creature from the Black Lagoon.

Man, you know that house up at the end of the road that nobody goes near? 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That stroke of 12 every night, seen

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The Scary V Radio.

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0: one eyeball and the other one too.
1: What for?
0: That's what the book says to do. We'll need a pile of raisins and a magical word. I like to use the term linguine because it's pretty absurd. And once we found ourselves some raisins, pour them into a shoe. Then flick your ear, that's what the book says to do. We have to iron a cactus, stick a bee in your nose. And then we'll eat a plate of flapjacks, draw some faces on toes. We'll all hold hands until they're sweaty. We'll pretend we can fly, and if we don't, we'll die. I made that part up. Here, hold this. Now you take a creepy baby doll and shake it all around. Then you shriek like a weasel while you flail on the ground. Then once you've done that for 2 hours, throw the baby down the stairs. Then we'll hit each other with metal chairs.
1: I'm having second guesses about the spellcasting stuff.
2: Okay, I found a couple tutus.
0: That's not nearly enough. Next we'll scatter someone's ashes as we throw a parade. And then we'll sit and have a seance while we're playing old maid. Wear a big hat. Drink from this jar.
3: None of this song makes sense so far.
0: I hope I have some chickens left.
2: I don't know what he's up to, but it's certainly weird.
1: He keeps asking for toenails.
2: And a leprechaun beard.
1: I don't think we should trust him, he's completely insane.
2: And all the nonsense we're doing seems expressly inane.
1: Oh, we should totally kill him.
2: Yeah, it seems like you're right.
1: I mean, he looks pretty puny.
2: Won't be much of a fight.
1: We can sneak up behind him.
2: Drive a stake through his heart.
1: Do your worst.
2: Ladies first.
3: If you won't impale him, then Enos will start a new verse.

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I told them, put on the TV. Why are you talking to me?

I was shaking, I was twitching. Walking down the hall, who could I call? Then the lights went out. I began to shout. Oh, it was getting close. It must have been a ghost. I dove under the covers. I screamed for my mother. No one answered back. I was gonna be attacked. The door started creaking. Dum, dum, dum. Somebody was sneaking. I was screaming and hollering. And something was following me around the room. I hope my parents came soon. I closed my eyes. Could it be coming out?

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1: A B flat, cat.
2: Don't ding me, daddy, cause I'm real don't. Don't ding me, daddy, cause I'm real don't. Don't ding me, daddy, cause I'm real.

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2: 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Please don't dig me, daddy, cause I'm real gone.

13 tracks which you were about to hear were long ago hidden away, deemed too grotesque for public consumption by the American recording industry. Recently, however, they were unearthed by the homicide unit of the LAPD. These tracks would soon gain infamy as key evidence, allegedly linking Ice Nine Kills frontman Spencer Charnas to the brutal slaying of his 28-year-old fiancée. Though the original title of this disturbing collection of songs remains unknown, these cuts would forever be remembered as Welcome to Horrorwood.

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0: no!
2: 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It's only what, Meg?
0: Please!
2: And are monsters real?
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2: 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Here
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